0: Radio Raso for everyone, from everywhere, every time.
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Where your blood comes from is where your space is. I've seen the bright get duller. I'm not gonna spend my life being a color.

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I'm gonna sing something. I don't want the guys to sing with me. They go, it feels like something's heating up. Can I leave with you? And then the ladies go, I

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Cause I'm only human after all, and you're only human after all. Don't put the blame on me. Don't put your blame on me.

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1: You... Mariah Carey. I am...
0: Compy nerd.
1: What's up?
0: Okay, I gotta go somewhere, so can we make this quick?
1: Yeah.
0: Thanks.

0: my thing.
1: Go ahead.
0: I want to get into it, man, you know.
1: Go ahead.
0: Like a sex machine, man.
1: Yeah.
0: Moving, doing it, you know.
1: Yeah.
0: Can I count it off?
1: Go ahead.
0: One, two, three.

0: Amsterdam.
1: Radio Razo for everyone, from everywhere, every time.

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Look how I'm living up. Police be tripping up. Yeah, this is America. Guns in my area. I got the strap. I gotta carry 'em.

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1: Go ahead.
0: Like a sex machine, man.
1: Yeah.
0: Moving, doing it, you know.
1: Yeah.
0: Can I count it off?
1: Go ahead.
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Here we are with you in Shrewsbury again. So you ready for the reggae music, everybody? Yeah.

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You make your noise as you like. 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

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I could not help myself when I heard about the war all over the place. I could not help myself from making this song called World Peace.

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Mr. Music, will you please play?

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One Love.

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Yeah. I only want one time to see you laugh.

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I am Rastakura, I'm here to support organic agriculture. 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

in fact obtained this gap 11 months ago. So if you are dissatisfied and need more proof of me, Mr. I will take you home and show you.

am I without my cat? I miss her terribly. Such a little sugar plum, she always slept with me. Well, what will be my position when there is rain and storm? I don't know what I gonna do, no pussy.